0: Z99, Northern Minnesota's classic rock station, Pink Floyd. Oh, what did we have before that? Some Metallica doing their version of Bob Seger. We had Steely Dan, and we kicked off the hour with Loverboy. Well, it is restaurant week for the United Way. Basically, a lot of restaurants around town are offering specials throughout the week, and you can go there, dine, and you're helping the United Way. So, for instance, Monday through Friday, this is all week long, Lucan's Village Foods Deli, 20% of their sushi sales are going to the United Way, $1 per transaction all week long at Pizza Ranch. 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
8: Here's the latest Bemidji area weather forecast from the Z99 Weather Center.
9: I'm meteorologist Mace Michaels. Mostly cloudy for tonight, passing showers, and a low in the upper 40s. For tomorrow, turning partly sunny, but breezy. Warmer, too, with a high right around 70. Another sunny and breezy day for Wednesday, highs into the low 60s. 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

0: 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Talking Heads before that. 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

0: Z99, Northern Minnesota's classic rock station from the album Fleetwood Mac. That was not their debut album. They had many before that, but this was the first album with Stevie Nicks and Lindsey Buckingham joining the crew, and that really became the core Fleetwood Mac that everyone pretty much knows. There were a lot of great artists part of the band before, but really, when that album came out, that became Fleetwood Mac, the legendary Fleetwood Mac. All right, enough talking about that. Let's keep rocking with Ozzy on 99.1.
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0: 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Van Halen before that, Brewer and Shipley and Ozzy. 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

0: 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Collective Soul before that, some Creedence, and we kicked off the hour with Bob Seger and a great, great tune, title cut from Against the Wind. 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

0: Z99, Northern Minnesota's classic rock station from Double Vision. That is Foreigner. And you know what? I don't care how hot-blooded you are, it still gets cold in January. And we, the collective United Way of Bemidji Area and our citizenry, are working hard to get everybody warm for the winter. It's Coats for the Community. 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So if you haven't done that yet and you plan to, tomorrow is the final day to do that. You can drop them off at Dress Club Cleaners, downtown Bemidji, or Lukens Village Foods North or Lukens Village Foods South. 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Then Saturday, October 10th, 9 a.m. to noon at First Lutheran Church, it's distribution day. So anyone who needs some help staying warm this winter, that's your opportunity to get those items. Again, that'll be at First Lutheran on Saturday.
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9: Here's the latest Bemidji area weather forecast from the Z99 Weather Center.
10: I'm meteorologist Mace Michaels. Mostly cloudy for tonight, passing showers, and a low in the upper 40s. For tomorrow, turning partly sunny, but breezy. Warmer, too, with a high right around 70. Another sunny and breezy day for Wednesday, highs into the low 60s. 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

0: Z99, Northern Minnesota's classic rock station. One of the title cuts from the album Synchronicity, that is The Police. They had started off with Synchronicity 1, and then the end of side 1 was Synchronicity 2. Some Red Hot Chili Peppers before that. Here's Edgar Winter. Perfect song for October, the month of Halloween, on 99.1.
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0: 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Poison before that, Rolling Stones, and we kicked off the set with AC/DC. Coming up after the break, we'll find out about the weather, get into some Billy Joel and the Beatles on 99.1.
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9: Here's the latest Bemidji area weather forecast from the Z99 Weather Center.
10: I'm meteorologist Mace Michaels. Mostly cloudy for tonight, passing showers, and a low in the upper 40s. For tomorrow, turning partly sunny, but breezy. Warmer, too, with a high right around 70. Another sunny and breezy day for Wednesday, highs into the low 60s. Everything you need for a great barbecue. 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Currently 51 degrees.

0: 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And that'll do it for me. I'm going to check on out of here. I'll join you with Scotty on the Z99 morning show tomorrow. Right now it's Queen on 99.1.
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10: Here's the latest Bemidji area weather forecast from the Z99 Weather Center.
11: I'm meteorologist Mace Michaels. Mostly cloudy for tonight, passing showers, and a low in the upper 40s. For tomorrow, turning partly sunny, but breezy. Warmer, too, with a high right around 70. Another sunny and breezy day for Wednesday, highs into the low 60s. Everything you need for a great barbecue. Sauce, spices, and dry rubs. 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Currently 51 degrees.
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17: Here's the latest Bemidji area weather forecast from the Z99 Weather Center.
18: Mostly sunny today. We'll get to 70 for a high this afternoon. Tonight, mostly clear with a low down to 45. Tomorrow, partly cloudy, a little breezy, and it will be cooler tomorrow with a high of 63. On Thursday, sunshine 61. Worthington, Minnesota has great jobs, great schools, and great neighbors. Worthington, it's worth a look. I'm meteorologist Sean Cable.
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1: 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All right. Scott here back with you and not 100%. No. Looks like we got a beautiful day. 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It's, back to school. Bang. Just like that. Everybody's getting it. Sunshine. Today, though, high near 70, looks beautiful. Clear tonight, down to 43. Wednesday, more sunshine, 63. Thursday, sunny and 61. Currently sitting at 45 here downtown as we roll on.
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1: Talking again with Maddie Stone from the Coffee District here, south shore of Lake Bemidji. And, oh gosh, coffees, of course,
2: yes,
1: Red Bulls.
2: We love our fall coffees, of course.
1: No, but you've got a more, fall type of tea beverages,
2: yes,
1: that are available as well. Tell us what you got.
2: Yeah, exactly, for the tea lovers. So we have a couple different avenues. We have the London Fogs, which are super popular right around this season. So it's going to be default hot. Typically, it's going to be Earl Grey steamed milk, but we also have, so we have a honey bear that's going to be with Earl Grey steamed milk, honey, vanilla. But then this year, we also have a white peach London Fog with a white oolong tea, a little bit of cardamom in there, steamed milk as well. So for more of the warm style, want to try something new, white tea.
1: Yeah.
2: And then we also have iced varieties as well. We love our Arnold Palmers. So, half tea, half lemonade, and we did a little fall spin on them. So we have our apple butter Arnie, and then, of course, our creamy Berry Arnie has stuck around for everyone that loves those.
1: The Coffee District, the official coffee of the Z99 Morning Show, located on the south shore of Lake Bemidji, right on Paul Bunyan Drive Southeast. Open Monday through Friday, 6:30 to 5, Saturday and Sunday, 7 to 5.

0: Z99.
1: Z99, indeed. Yeah. Somehow there was a liner in there at the end of the tune. Hey, good morning to you. It's Clash, of course, and ZZ Top in there as well. Kev will be in with sports here in just a moment, too. We may have heard Queen, oh boy, for the last time live. Yeah, Brian May says he's done with touring. He's done with the touring, and means Queen is done, essentially. He says, quote, "I made a decision 18 months ago that I just didn't want to tour again. Yes, I love to play, love to travel, but the trade-off is sacrificing your freedom. I have a wife, a grandchild, a lot of astrophysics that I want to get to." Yeah, astrophysicist, of course, Brian May. So I'm thinking maybe 50 years is enough of the touring. Brian says Queen could live on in the form of an immersive experience, you know, possibly at the Sphere or something like that. Unfortunately, the technology doesn't exist yet to do it with AI. And he goes, and that's a problem. I have serious misgivings about that. Data centers are a massive evil, and it has to be fought, is what he says. Queen may be on their way out, but he threw that in there at the end. Aerosmith might be pulled back in, apparently. A new Twitter video, Steven Tyler's putting letters up on a Hollywood Bowl marquee to spell out Aerosmith and Friends, with dates October 29th and November 1st beneath it. So there's no word yet what that means, but they'll reveal that apparently this morning at 9 a.m. Central Time. So it sounds like Aerosmith is going to be back at it, doing a live show in the New York area, I guess. Maybe Vegas, they're saying. Subsequent farewell tour is canceled due to Tyler's vocal cord issues. You may remember, too, he's had a few live appearances since then. But, I guess he's thinking he's closer to 100%, so might give it a go. We'll find out more later today if Aerosmith is going to be back at it. Hey, Northwest Tire with your forecast here this morning. It's a beautiful one. Sunshine and 70. It looks like southwest wind around 10. Clear tonight, low down to 43 into Wednesday. Sunshine and 63. Thursday, sunny and 61. And then Friday is still partly sunny, highs in the mid-60s. Yeah, beautiful stretch of weather here this week. Nice and warm. 45 currently downtown.
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0: Z99, Northern Minnesota's classic rock station. Kev Jackson's in, 7 o'clock-ish, almost there.
1: Yeah.
0: Yeah. Beautiful day we got going today. Sunshine, 70.
1: It's going to be nice.
0: Woo.
1: Absolutely.
0: All right. Are we out of here then?
1: That's sure, good. Why not?
0: I've done enough sleeping for the last week for anybody. I want to get going. I want to get doing things.
1: Good.
0: Yeah. Well, World of Sports, we had Monday Night Football last night, right?
1: I guess.
0: Yeah, I guess.
1: I don't even know what happened either.
0: Oh, okay. I'm throwing that at you, right?
1: Let me just throw the app out here quick.
0: Well, baseball was back at it, too, last night. I was watching a little bit of the Cleveland and Chicago game. I know that the White Sox were up. Did they? I don't know if they won it.
1: So
0: I actually went,
1: let's see,
0: to bed really early last night.
1: Major League Baseball yesterday, we had the White Sox edging the Guardians 4-3.
0: That's
1: so
0: it. Okay.
1: White Sox up 2-0,
0: yep.
1: And Yankees are down 2-0. Rays a 5-2 win over the Yankees.
0: That's too bad.
1: Yeah.
0: All right.
1: Yeah. So National League games today, you got Dodgers Braves at 5 o'clock. With that series tied at 1, we got the Brewers in San Diego at 8:30 with Milwaukee up 2-0 in that series.
0: You know, I don't know how much of baseball you watched, but as a non-Yankee fan, right, when they hadn't had a hit all game and Austin Wells ends up, it should have been a double, but he decided to stretch it into third base and he got thrown out by 15 feet. It's just, it just gives me a nice, cozy, warm feeling every time I think of that.
1: I'm sure it does.
0: I can't help it. I can't help it.
1: Yeah, it's a little embarrassing.
0: In the first round, winners are all having, except for the White Sox, I guess. It's a little tougher time once you start playing the other teams that have their top pitching loaded up and ready to go. And
1: exactly.
0: Now, but Cleveland and Chicago don't exactly have a loaded pitching staff, too. Mm-hmm. I think whoever wins that series, Tampa or the Yankees, is going to be in the World Series. But just occasionally, you get a team that is hot late in the season and gets it rolling. Twins, 87.
1: 87,
0: right?
1: Yeah.
0: White Sox kind of have that going on a little bit.
1: Mm-hmm. Yeah.
0: Who knows?
1: Yeah.
0: I mean, I don't think it's possible, but they're in it.
1: They're in it.
0: They've been invited.
1: There's more rounds to get through than there used to be. So it's harder for the team that gets hot because you got to stay hot for a much longer period of time.
0: Keeping that pitching fresh is so difficult, too.
1: Yeah.
0: Yeah, you can win the first round series with two pitchers, basically.
1: Mm-hmm.
0: But you need to have a lineup now.
1: Exactly.
0: Once you get to 4-7.
1: Yeah.
0: Yeah. Yeah. What else going on, Kev?
1: Monday Night Football, by the way, Falcons beat the Saints handily 45-24.
0: Oh, wow.
1: And the Vikings, of course, have the Saints coming up Sunday in New Orleans at 12 noon. 10 o'clock pregame, of course, on the Bun Sports Radio 104.5. Meanwhile, the Gophers are getting ready for the Boilermakers in West Lafayette, Indiana, 7 o'clock Saturday night. The Gophers are sitting at 4-1, of course, after their win over Michigan. Wild start a road trip tonight. They're in Buffalo, 6 o'clock game, off to a 2-0 start. They've looked very good so far. Very early in the season, only 82 games left.
0: Dead.
1: And we'll see starting tonight on the road at Buffalo. Wolves beat the Bucks in their preseason opener last night in Milwaukee. Locally, a tough day for the Lumberjack girls tennis team. They were upended in the Section 8-3-A team quarterfinals, 6-1 by St. Cloud. Bailey Roop got the only individual win at number two singles, 6-4, 6-1. They finished the year 14-7, but the Section 8-3A individual tournament comes up October 16th, and they'll be they'll have several involved there. Mountain bike racing, the Bemidji mountain bike team at the Crosby races. Laura Mueller was fourth in girls JV2, and Graham Jorgensen was fifth in D2 boys JV2. They're in the state championships this upcoming weekend at Redhead Mountain Bike Park in Chisholm. Girl swimmers are hosting Wilmer today at 5 at the high school pool. Boys soccer team's at Duluth East tonight at 6. And the girls soccer team is hosting Detroit Lakes tonight at Chet Anderson Stadium at 7 o'clock. We've got it on the Bun Sports Radio 104.5. 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Coverage will begin at 6:45. Beaver Junior hockey player Hudson Thornton was named the CCHA Defenseman of the Week. Scored the game-winning goal in overtime, provided an assist in the win over St. Cloud State. Senior Ava Athman of the Bemidji State Volleyball Team, the NSIC Offensive Player of the Week. She led the conference with 4.83 kills per set in last week's three matches, had a total of 58 kills, and hit 495, which was third best in the conference for the week. She is the first Bemidji State Player of the Week in volleyball since 2019. In high school volleyball last night, Bagley beat Red Lake County in four, Nevis edged Browerville in five, Black Duck swept Little Fork Big Falls, and Crookston beat Winnemac in four, and that is what's happening.
0: Okay. Very good, sir. Thanks a lot.
1: You're welcome.
0: All right, Tech M. Jackson in sports here this morning. 7:04, we've got music on the way. BTO coming up here, some Queen and 99.1.

0: Z99, Northern Minnesota's classic rock station. All right, BTL, there's some Queen as well in Clearbrook Electric here with the news this hour. Tom Lucas.
1: A judge has delayed the state court trial date for Vance Belter until next year. Belter has already been convicted in federal court in last summer's lawmaker attacks. Belter's trial is now set to begin May 10th, 2027, a Hennepin County judge said Monday. His defense team had asked for more time, saying they cannot be ready because of the exorbitant amount of discovery. The court's decision comes days after the judge issued a gag order in Belter's case, restricting him, witnesses, and any victims from speaking to the media or public about the case. A federal appeals court is temporarily blocking Minnesota's ban on AI nude technology. The tool gave users the ability to alter images of clothed people to make them appear nude. Elon Musk's XAI requested the pause as it challenges the law. The company argues that the ban is too broad and violates free speech. The law calls for fines of $500,000 per violation and allows victims to sue the company making the tool. The DNR says a man and his dog suffered injuries during an early morning encounter with a bear in Solway Township in St. Louis County early Monday morning. Officials said the incident happened about 4:30 a.m. when the St. Louis County resident let his dogs outside. A short time later, a bear attacked one of the dogs and pinned it to the ground. The dog's owner ran toward the animal and kicked the bear in an attempt to free his pet. The bear then attacked the man before fleeing into a nearby grove of trees, according to the DNR. Neither the man nor the dog sustained serious injuries. Both suffered puncture wounds, officials did say. The man declined medical treatment. The dog's owners plan to have the animal examined by a veterinarian. Wildlife officials believe the encounter was likely a defensive response by the bear rather than a predatory attack. Two University of Minnesota Morris students are facing charges over a stabbing and a separate shooting threat. One is charged with attempted murder for allegedly stabbing a music instructor during a lesson. The instructor suffered head and arm injuries that officials say were not life-threatening. The other student faces a felony charge after allegedly threatened to shoot classmates in a Snapchat message. Some students and professors say the university did not clearly explain the incident in its alerts. The Star Tribune reports that the Battle Lake man who was fatally shot last week during a standoff with sheriff's deputies had struggled with officers during a traffic stop almost a week earlier. That earlier confrontation prompted a judge to find the man was an extreme risk to harm himself or others. The State Bureau of Criminal Apprehension identified the man as 39-year-old Christopher Stephen Olson of Battle Lake. Other court documents filed in recent weeks noted that Olson had experienced mental health problems for years and had not received treatment. Travelers on Highway 71 near Turtle River Lake Road can expect morning delays today as paving is being done in the northbound lane and the intersection. Beltrami 23 intersection with 71 remains closed. Drivers may consider using an alternate route this morning due to expected delays. And today is the deadline for United Way Coats for the Community winter clothing donations. Drop-off spots are Dress Club Cleaners in downtown Bemidji and both Lukens Village Foods locations in Bemidji. Distribution day will be this Saturday from 9 to noon at First Lutheran Church in Bemidji. And today is day two of Restaurant Week for the United Way's fall campaign. Check the United Way Bemidji website for specific specials for today. That's Bemidji Now News on Z99. For more news, go to BemidjiNow.com for Kev Jackson's Daily Chat Pod and the Community Health Tab brought to you through a partnership with the Minnesota Department of Health, North Country Community Health Services, and Beltrami County Community Health Services. 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

0: 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Genesis there. Good morning. It's a little Caesar's trivia time, political trivia. Yeah, I mean, we stay away from politics mostly around here, right? It's just a question, though. Next.
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0: Z99 Northern Minnesota's classic rock station. All right. You know, this day in history, too. Go back to 2005. Members of the Minnesota Vikings rented two party boats and set sail on Lake Minnetonka, where they allegedly engaged in, a lot of fun. Apparently, four players, Dante Culpepper, Bryant McKinney, Fred Smoot, and Mo Williams, were charged with the incident, conduct, disorderly conduct, lewd and lascivious conduct. 2 months later, two charges against Culpepper were eventually dropped. Williams was found guilty of disorderly conduct, but cleared of the other charges. Smoot and McKinney took a plea deal and pled guilty to disorderly conduct charges, too. They were sentenced to 48 hours of community service, and they were fined $1,000, too. And they were fined by the NFL for their part in the scandal, too. But they weren't suspended. Yeah. The famous Minnesota Viking Love Boat happened on this day back in 2000. Has nothing to do with the question today. Actually, it's just this day in history question. It was 34 years ago today, back in 1992. We started to see these half-hour infomercials from this guy who was running for president back in 1992. Half-hour infomercials, too. And basically, he was out there talking about the sorry state of the economy at the time. And who was the political candidate that was running for president that was doing those infomercials is the question. Basically, they ended up drawing a larger audience than Seinfeld and The Simpsons. And yeah. Oh, yeah. If those that lived through it remember those ads for sure. Hey, 99.1 Live, you're on the air. Answer?
3: Was that Ross Perot?
0: That was Ross Perot. Yeah, you got it. Yeah. Huh. Now, do you remember that Ross Perot ran in 96 as well?
3: No.
0: Yeah, a lot of people don't. He did. He didn't get anywhere near the 18% that he got in 92. But he ran again in 96. Didn't really disturb the election as much. But, yeah, who's on the line with us here?
3: This is Jay.
0: Hey, Jay, well done. Jay, hold the line, will you?
3: Yeah, you bet.
0: Thanks. You got it. Yeah, Ross Perot.
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0: Z99, Northern Minnesota's classic rock station. Yeah, so trip back to 1992, those half-hour info commercials too, and Ross Perot's, what, Texas drawl accent, right? And he ended up getting 18-point-something percent of the national vote. Yeah, he did, and that really propelled Clinton over the finish line to win that presidency back in 1992. Now, Perot ran again in 96, but I think by then people had probably just thought, boy, voting for the third party. And he did really well in 92 for a third-party candidate to get, almost 19% was pretty impressive, really impressive, actually. But he got 8% in 96 and wasn't as big of a factor. No, we haven't had real serious third-party candidate since, really, that's taken votes away from either party. Aerosmith, you heard about that. They're going to be unveiling a concert. They're coming back, apparently, after a couple years off, about 9 o'clock this morning. We'll keep an eye on that, actually, through the morning show, see when they reveal that. It's supposed to be 9 a.m. this morning, so 9 a.m. sports at Kev Jackson. I'll just keep one eye on that and let you know as soon as possible. We've got forecast today, which looks just gorgeous, near 70 and lots of sunshine, a light breeze out of the southwest. Yeah, looking good here today. Currently, we're sitting at 43. And we've got Clapton. How about a classic for the hunters out there? Some Nugent, 99.1.

0: I hear you, Fred. Talk to me. It's all right. Yeah, let's go hunting, baby. Say, Fred, you go up that ridge, and I go down in the swamp. We'll get that buck.
1: If some of our teenage thrill seekers really want to go out and get a thrill, let them go up into the northwest and tangle with a grizzly bear, a polar bear, and a brown bear. They'll get their thrill. That will cleanse the soul.

0: Z99 Northern Minnesota's classic rock station. Eric Clapton, there, Ted Nugent in the set as well. And good morning to you. Good to have you here. Good to be here too. Out yesterday. Sorry about that. We dealing with the lingering effects of the early season cold. Getting us prepped for winter. Right, that seems to be the deal. But gorgeous stretch of weather here today, and then the rest of the weekend, actually looking really good. 70 degrees today, sunshine, down to 43 tonight, near 63 and sunny on Wednesday and Thursday and Friday. Then maybe by Saturday night, there's a chance of some rain showers and into Sunday. But yeah, high around 73 on Saturday, too. Yeah, looking real good. Currently, it's 43 here downtown, and the good news up next.
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6: Z99, Northern Minnesota's Classic Rock Station. All right, some of the good news making the rounds. Well, nobody's ego gets hurt, right? No jealousy going on. Oh, boy. High school homecoming, king and queen. This is at Evergreen High School in Colorado. They crowned two very popular members of the school as homecoming royalty. The dogs, Polenta and Noreen, basically. They've been helping students and staff since the school shooting rocked the community last year, and they offered comfort in the hallways, counseling offices, even during tests as well. The pups are there to help all day long, and the students say spending time with them helps ease stress and anxiety. And they were homecoming king and queen here this year. That's pretty cool stuff. Yeah. Hey, Texas High School football team gave a senior named Mason Wisnowski a moment that he's not going to forget. Mason has Down syndrome, and before a game started, they handed him the ball and see if he could run in and score a touchdown, basically.
7: A little play here for a young man receiving the ball, and he'll score a touchdown.
8: Hands, put your hands together for number 39, Mason Wisnowski.
9: Awesome. I feel happy.
10: All the people involved made that happen for him, and we're just so thankful for it.
6: Pretty cool, too. Members of the offensive line then lifted him on their shoulders and carried him off the field. Crowd's going wild. Yeah, that's good stuff. That's the good stuff in life, right? Hey, New York City's new click-to-cancel rule just went into effect, and I think a lot of people are hoping this makes its way around the country. Here's how it works, basically. The law says that it has to be as easy to cancel a subscription as it is to sign up for one. So if it's one click to sign up for things, you got to give that option for one click to cancel. This makes sense. How many times have you signed up for something, right? And you found it impossibly difficult to try to cancel? That's what they're trying to do, of course. Under the rule, businesses must clearly disclose their pricing, billing schedules, cancellation options before customers agree to a subscription, basically. And companies also have to let people cancel using the same method, basically, as they signed up. So, again, online signups can no longer basically require that you have to make a phone call to cancel or, dig through multiple emails and be online with a representative and everything else. Yeah, oh, yeah. They know what they're doing. Well, New York said that's enough, basically. Some of the good news of the day. We'll see if that catches on. I think it will. It's the band, 99.1.

0: Z99, Northern Minnesota's classic rock station, a classic from the band. Of course, we'll get to the forecast in just a moment. All right, this guy is marrying a gal named Emma. His sister's name is Emily. And this video is going viral, too. People are sharing the clip of the wedding ceremony, basically, where the groom forgot his bride's name and accidentally referred to as her sister, as his sister, basically. Yeah.
1: Take thee.
2: Emily Grace Pumphrey.
1: Emma Grace Pumphrey.
0: the bride to be, Emma. I'm Emma. Hello. Woo. 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Looks like we're going to be sunny today, high near 70 degrees, down to 43 tonight and clear. Sunshine, high near 63 on Wednesday. Thursday, more sunshine, 61. And Friday, more sunshine, 64. Pretty nice week ahead here. 43 downtown and Kev Sports up next.
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1: It's Lake Minnetonka, Kev.
2: Yes.
1: 21 years ago today, your Minnesota Vikings, they classed up. Yeah, and went for a tour of Lake Minnetonka.
2: They ever recovered from that?
1: They never did. That team, that was it for Culpepper.
2: Oh, too. Yeah.
1: I mean, that was, you know, enough's enough. Beyond that, like Fred Smoot and those guys, Bryant McKinney. Off you go. And, of course, the new sheriff came into town, Chili.
2: Yeah.
1: Later the next year. But that was just like, these guys aren't serious.
2: Right.
1: These guys. What a frat boy team that was, really.
2: Oh, yeah.
1: And after Carter was gone, it really turned into a bit of a joke, actually.
2: Yeah.
1: Mike Tyson.
2: I mean, they've had moments, but they've never been consistently good.
1: Well, my reference there was just, you know, about that team.
2: Oh, yeah.
1: You know, 04, 05, something like that. Okay. Yeah. Chili came in. That wasn't great either. They still haven't been able to find a quarterback since, really.
2: No.
1: Yeah.
2: Speaking of quarterbacks, a lot of angst about the Viking quarterback situation, a lot of heat on Kevin O'Connell. Replace him, make him, he's a terrible play caller.
1: Suddenly?
2: I will say this.
1: Okay.
2: I just heard this stat yesterday. I didn't realize this, but you think about it. Ever since they decided to play conservative ball and get it into scoring range and let Will Reichert kick field goals, they're 9-0.
1: Winning. Their football team.
2: It's ugly. It's not pretty. But they're 9-0 since they did that. Last five games of last year, they're 4-0 to start this year.
1: Yes, we know we're not playing Kansas City and San Francisco and top shelf teams, not as of yet, anyway. There's some tough teams on the horizon. You know, Atlanta won last night.
2: Mm-hmm.
1: They can really run the football.
2: Yeah.
1: You know how difficult our schedule gets? We get Buffalo, San Francisco, Atlanta. Still have New England on the schedule here. We're kind of in the we better win now because we have no idea. November's coming.
2: We will find out how good that defense is.
1: Yeah.
2: Very soon.
1: We will. Now, look. Yeah, the offense, it's been painful to watch.
2: Oh, yeah. It's horrible.
1: I don't know if there isn't another quarterback that's going to start for this team this year, other than Wentz and other than Murray. At this point, I'm not getting here. There's enough going on there where I think that it's a real possibility where the Vikings could work a trade even.
2: Mm-hmm. Do we trust the Vikings to trade or draft for a quarterback ever again?
1: We got to keep trying. You got to get lucky at some point, right?
2: Do we? There's a lot of bad franchises who've never gotten lucky. We might be falling into that realm here pretty soon.
1: Yeah. Well, offensive line got dinged up, and that's not good, too.
2: No, Donovan Jackson tore meniscus. He's probably out for the year. Christian Darrisaw's in the concussion protocol, so he'll probably miss with the bye week coming up after this one.
1: He's not playing this weekend.
2: I wouldn't think so.
1: I wouldn't think so.
2: Give him a couple weeks off. So we'll see. They're taking on the Saints on Sunday. Saints were the team that lost to Atlanta last night. 45-24 was the final. So that'll be a noon kickoff Sunday from New Orleans, 10 o'clock pregame, KBUN Sports Radio 104.5.
1: Well, hopefully they don't enjoy their time in New Orleans too much and take a boat cruise in the Gulf or anything like that afterwards, because it is bye week to follow the New Orleans game this weekend.
2: That's good. Ooh,
1: No, I'm just... Just don't spend too much time in the casino.
2: Yeah, okay? Right. Wild Starter Road Trip tonight. They're in Buffalo for a 6 o'clock game, 5:45 on KBUN Plus, FM 100.1. They're off to a 2-0 start. They've looked good so far. Timberwolves won their preseason opener over Milwaukee last night, 116-97. Lumberjack girls tennis team fell in the Section 8-3-A team quarterfinals 6-1, so they finished the year 14-7. Several of the Lumberjack team will be in the Section 8-3-A individual tournament starting October 16th. Girls swimmers are hosting Wilmer today. Boys soccer is at Duluth East tonight. And the girls soccer team home tonight hosting Detroit Lakes at 7. That's on the Lumberjack Radio Network. Lumberjacks live at 6:45 on the Bun Sports Radio 104.5. 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And that's what's going on.
1: All right. Thank you so much,
2: sir. You bet.
1: All right, Kevin, back. Some Rush coming your way, 8:20 here this morning. Van Halen kicking off the hour, 99.1.

0: Z99 Northern Minnesota's classic rock station, classic from Thurgood there, of course. Don Linger at GM here in Bemidji with the news this hour. Tom Lucas.
1: A judge has delayed the state court trial date for Vance Belter until next year. Belter has already been convicted in federal court in last summer's lawmaker attacks. Belter's trial is now set to begin May 10th, 2027, a Hennepin County judge said Monday. His defense team had asked for more time, saying they cannot be ready because of the exorbitant amount of discovery. The court's decision comes days after the judge issued a gag order in Belter's case, restricting him, witnesses, and any victims from speaking to the media or public about the case. A federal appeals court is temporarily blocking Minnesota's ban on AI nude technology. The tool gave users the ability to alter images of clothed people to make them appear nude. Elon Musk's XAI requested the pause as it challenges the law. The company argues that the ban is too broad and violates free speech. The law calls for fines of $500,000 per violation and allows victims to sue the company making the tool. The DNR says a man and his dog suffered injuries during an early morning encounter with a bear in Solway Township in St. Louis County early Monday morning. Officials said the incident happened about 4:30 a.m. when the St. Louis County resident let his dogs outside. A short time later, a bear attacked one of the dogs and pinned it to the ground. The dog's owner ran toward the animal and kicked the bear in an attempt to free his pet. The bear then attacked the man before fleeing into a nearby grove of trees, according to the DNR. Neither the man nor the dog sustained serious injuries. Both suffered puncture wounds, officials did say. The man declined medical treatment. The dog's owners plan to have the animal examined by a veterinarian. Wildlife officials believe the encounter was likely a defensive response by the bear rather than a predatory attack. Two University of Minnesota Morris students are facing charges over a stabbing and a separate shooting threat. One is charged with attempted murder for allegedly stabbing a music instructor during a lesson. The instructor suffered head and arm injuries that officials say were not life-threatening. The other student faces a felony charge after allegedly threatened to shoot classmates in a Snapchat message. Some students and professors say the university did not clearly explain the incident in its alerts. The Star Tribune reports that the Battle Lake man who was fatally shot last week during a standoff with sheriff's deputies had struggled with officers during a traffic stop almost a week earlier. That earlier confrontation prompted a judge to find the man was an extreme risk to harm himself or others. The State Bureau of Criminal Apprehension identified the man as 39-year-old Christopher Stephen Olson of Battle Lake. Other court documents filed in recent weeks noted that Olson had experienced mental health problems for years and had not received treatment. Travelers on Highway 71 near Turtle River Lake Road can expect morning delays today as paving is being done in the northbound lane and the intersection. Beltrambi 23 intersection with 71 remains closed. Drivers may consider using an alternate route this morning due to expected delays. And today is the deadline for United Way Coats for the Community winter clothing donations. 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Distribution day will be this Saturday from 9 to noon at First Lutheran Church in Bemidji. And today is day two of Restaurant Week for the United Way's fall campaign. 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That's Bemidji Now News on Z99. 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
1: Z99, Northern Minnesota's Classic Rock Station. Some Billy Joel there. Very good morning to you. 8:20 is our time. And time for some Rush here. 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And, yeah, shop local. Say big.
2: Yeah.
1: Big time. Local businesses giving you a really good break here, like 25% off or more. So you can stockpile these up and use them all at the same time, right, if you wanted to.
2: Absolutely.
1: Woohoo. All right. 218-444-ROCK. Again, 218-444-ROCK. You want to get it going here. Let's see. What do we got here? Cal, let's see if you can get this one. How quickly can you get it?
2: Wow.
1: Yeah, I know. It's tough to disguise this one. 218-444-ROCK. Kev Jackson got it correct, just like that.
2: First two notes.
1: One shot deal. That's it?
2: That's it.
1: That's all you needed?
2: That's all I needed.
1: A little bit more. All right, 218-444-ROCK, if you want to get your name in there, get yourself a gift certificate to our Big Deals Online store. Just give us a call again, 218-444-ROCK. Give it a guess.
2: Am I getting any calls?
1: Well, we did. Somebody hung up, though.
2: Oh.
1: They weren't confident in their guess.
2: Really?
1: Yeah.
2: This is so obvious.
1: Don't be cocky, Kev. Don't be cocky.
2: Oh, I'll be humbled by Thursday.
1: Okay, you will be. Out of context, it's coming here. All right, here we go. Mm-hmm.
2: How do you not know this song?
1: I don't know.
2: We played it occasionally.
1: Yeah, we do. 99.1, you're live on the air. You know the song?
3: The Devil Came Down to Georgia?
1: Not Devil Came Down to Georgia. Thanks for giving us a call, though. Yeah. Not Devil Went Down to Georgia.
2: No.
1: Yeah. Which, that's a strange kind of tune that classic rock took that on, because country wouldn't play it.
2: Yeah.
1: Until it got really, really, really popular.
2: And then they did.
1: And historic.
2: Yes.
1: And then they claim it. Yeah.
2: Yeah.
1: You ever go down to Nashville, you cannot sit in any honky-tonk bar in Nashville without hearing that song.
2: Oh, I'm sure. I am very sure.
1: You can't go an hour without hearing it. Because of the fiddle.
2: Oh, yeah?
1: Yeah. This, not Charlie Daniels. No.
2: Okay.
1: What do we think? 99.1, you're live on the air. You know the song?
4: Miss You, Rolling Stones.
1: Miss You.
2: There you go.
1: Thank you. Yeah, we got a winner here. Who's on the line with us?
4: Brett.
2: Good job, Brett.
1: Brett's good. Brett gets this. Mm-hmm. Yeah, well done, man. Hold the line, William.
4: All right.
1: Yeah, thanks. Yeah. Thanks, Brett. Yeah, Miss You, Rolling Stones.
2: Mm-hmm.
1: There you go. Got it right away. Burned on your brain?
2: Pretty much. Right. Pretty much, yeah.
1: All right. We'll see you back here in a little bit, Kevin, all right? And Brett's holding the line. Well done. Stones next.
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0: Z99, Northern Minnesota's classic rock station, Green Day, Cars in there as well. Hey, looks like Aerosmith is returning to the concert stage.
1: Yeah.
0: Yesterday, they posted a video of Steven Tyler actually putting letters up on a Hollywood Bowl marquee, basically, to spell out Aerosmith and Friends. The dates, October 29th and November 1st, are also placed, too. And here's part of the tease video, I guess.
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0: West wind less than 10, and it looks like clear tonight down to 43. Into Wednesday, sunshine and a high near 63. Thursday, Friday, highs in the 60s as well, and partly sunny to mostly sunny conditions. So dry, sunny week for the most part here, and currently still sitting at 45.
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0: 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All right, Kev Jackson Sports on the way to some Super Tramp coming up here. 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

0: Z99. Foo Fighters, Supertramp in there as well, and good morning, almost 9 o'clock here. Kev Jackson, some sports on the way in just a moment as well. So, yeah, our forecast is looking good for the week, and especially today, near 70, it looks like, and lots of sunshine, southwest wind less than 10. And then down to 43 tonight, tomorrow, Thursday, Friday, all mid to lower 60s, looks like lots of sunshine there into Saturday, even a little warmer, maybe even mid 70s on Saturday, partly sunny, and then wind's going to pick up out of the southeast, 15 to 30 on Saturday. Sunday's got 20% chance of some showers moving in and a high near 61. So there's a good looking week, early October. Absolutely. 49 downtown. Kev's on the way.
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0: Interesting take.
1: Yeah.
0: On a classic from Fleetwood Mac. But, yeah, I'll take the one off Rumors instead.
1: Nah, I think I will too.
0: It's kind of fun. 9 o'clock, Go Time Sports. Kev Jackson, getting over the anniversary of the Love Boat here this morning.
1: Yuck.
0: Back 20 years ago. Mm-hmm. Yeah, I know, eh? 21 years ago, actually.
1: It's just a gross thing.
0: Well, that's that long ago, though.
1: Yeah,
0: too.
1: I know. That was a long time ago now. Holy cow. Time flies when you're not having fun.
0: How many coaches since? Then, of course, now Tice.
1: That was Tice.
0: Last year, I think. And then Chili came in.
1: Yep. And then we had Leslie.
0: Oh, Leslie Frazier for a couple years.
1: Leslie Frazier. And then was it?
0: Zimmer.
1: Zimmer. Mm-hmm. And now Kevin O'Connell.
0: Okay.
1: Yeah.
0: Now, people really are focusing on the offense and its lack of ball movement.
1: Mm-hmm.
0: No question about it. Mm-hmm. I get it. Yeah, the Vikings are one of three teams in the NFL right now that are undefeated.
1: Yeah.
0: San Francisco and Kansas City. Nobody's putting the Vikings in the same breath as
1: they
0: those two
1: not.
0: Teams. Not yet. Yet. Yeah. I don't know. You know, things aren't going so well for Justin Herbert down in San Diego.
1: It's still Los Angeles.
0: Just just keeping an eye on it, Kev.
1: Yeah.
0: Oh, I do not call it. I call them San Diego consistently.
1: I know you do.
0: This is not a brain fart thing. This is I'm still ticked off at them. But yeah. Maybe. I mean, last year at about this time, I remember thinking, you know, Murray's going to be available of Arizona. Let's see what he looks like. Well,
1: yeah, I've heard rumors about Justin Herbert.
0: You have?
1: I don't know what the Vikings are willing to get him, willing to give up to get him. I don't know what the Chargers would ask.
0: Well, now that we don't have McCarthy, I mean, we don't have any chips to play, right?
1: Yeah.
0: Right.
1: We have draft picks.
0: Yeah.
1: You can always trade draft picks. You know, for your future now. Your now instead of your future. We have none great with draft picks, so maybe we should trade for now.
0: Well, I'll tell you, there's a team in the NFL that I think people are underestimating, and that's Atlanta.
1: Mm-hmm.
0: Like they, I don't know if you've watched them play, man. They can really run the football. They got a couple of Robinson guys there that can unbelievably move it too. So the Vikings are going to have to play them. You know, that's I think the Thanksgiving weekend last night they went out and dominated. I don't know. That's an up and coming team too.
1: Yeah.
0: I mean, they shook off Cousins too,
1: right?
0: But then Cousins is playing pretty well down in Las Vegas. I'm trying to figure out where they are now.
1: Oh, that's right. He's a Raider now.
0: Mm-hmm.
1: Yeah.
0: Mm-hmm.
1: We're not trading for him.
0: No. No, no, no, no, no, no, no. No, I just think, Atlanta. They started out 0-2, but don't sleep on them. I think they're going to be good.
1: Okay. Well, the Vikings are 4-0.
0: Yeah.
1: They have a really good defense
0: that
1: will be very tested after the break. We'll find out just how good that defense is.
0: Well, you know what's not good is the injuries to the offensive line.
1: Yeah. Oh, yeah.
0: That's not going to help Murray's, decision-making at all. I think it's going to be hustled along, and I don't know if that's a good thing.
1: I mean, the one thing the Vikings have going for them, if you get it across the 50-yard line, they're in field goal range. I mean, that's why they've been able to do this.
0: The kid's dynamite.
1: He just kicked, and distance doesn't seem to matter. He's just really good.
0: He made a 56-yard field goal at some point in the season, too, where I thought, that's probably good from 70.
1: Yeah.
0: Wow.
1: So yeah, you get it across the 50-yard line, it's not necessarily punt. You maybe won't be punting, even if you're barely across the 50-yard line.
0: Yeah.
1: So that's given them a lot of points, and the defense hasn't given up many points. And so they've won 9 in a row, if you go back to last year. Last mm-hmm. 5 games of last season, first 4 games of this season.
0: Okay.
1: It's the same formula. It's kind of what the 2000 Baltimore Ravens did. They were terrible offensively.
0: Yeah.
1: But they had an incredible defense. I don't know if the Viking defense is that caliber, but it's really good.
0: We'll see. It's when we play, Buffalo and San Francisco, I think, and Atlanta, we're going to find out.
1: Oh, yeah.
0: A little bit more.
1: We're going to find out.
0: What kind of contender we really are for like a NFC championship game, even. Yeah.
1: But we do know we're going to be without Donovan Jackson, left guard for the year, torn meniscus. We know that Christian Darrisaw is on concussion protocol, bye week coming up. He probably will not play this week. Justin Jefferson probably will not play this week, too, with the bye week coming up. So yeah. Saints are not that good. We'll see what happens with the shorthanded Viking team and the Saints, 12 noon on Sunday. So. Gophers getting ready for Purdue on the road. They're 4-1, of course. The Wilds start a road trip tonight in Buffalo. They're off to a 2-0 start. Wolves beat the Bucks in their preseason opener last night. Lumberjack girls tennis team season came to an end. They lost 6-1 to St. Cloud yesterday. They do have the individual section tournament coming up. And we got girls soccer on the Lumberjack Radio Network tonight. Hudson Thornton of the Beaver men's hockey team got that overtime goal against St. Cloud State. Was named the CCHA Defenseman of the Week. He also had an assist. And Ava Athman became Bemidji State Volleyball's first Offensive Player of the Week since 2019.
0: Mm.
1: She had 58 kills in three matches last week, and that's what we have going on.
0: It's a lot.
1: It is.
0: Thanks, Kev.
1: You bet.
0: All right, Tech Kev Jackson Sports. It's 9:05. We're going fuel on the way. Some sticks. Robert Palmer, ACDC, kicking it off. Just moments here, all brought to you by Coca-Cola of Bemidji.
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0: D99, the Steve Miller Band. Good morning. It's Tuesday, no longer Monday. And you know what? I'm Steph. Glad to be here with you on this fabulous morning, spreading the good vibes with all kinds of good classic rock on the way. AC/DC, Elton John, and the Rolling Stones up next on Z99.
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0: 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I'm Steph, letting you know there's a new contest going on here on Z99 called the Acme Tools. 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
11: Here's the latest Bemidji area weather forecast from the Z99 Weather Center.
12: I'm meteorologist Rodney Price. A mostly sunny afternoon across the area with northwest winds developing. Highs near 70. Overnight, nice and cool. Lower 40s by dawn, mostly clear. You'll notice a cool down on Wednesday. Sunshine, breezy, and mid-60s. Your new bathroom is just one call away. 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

0: Z99 with Jake Isleband, Def Leppard just before that. A few more days until Blue Ox Marathon time presented by Sanford Orthopedic Sports Medicine. The run begins at the Sanford Center this Friday with the 5K and the 10K and the Kids Fun Run. Then later on in the weekend, this weekend on Saturday, Marathon, Unified and Half Marathon, and then 26K Loop the Lake. All going on. 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We're going to have more music on the way next on Z99, starting off with Alice Cooper.
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0: Z99 with Bob Seger, Genesis, and the Wallflowers. Just before that, the Wallflowers back from the 90s. Fun fact, lead singer of the Wallflowers, the son of Bob Dylan, yes, indeed, saw the Wallflowers back in the late 90s in Eau Claire, Wisconsin, at the University of Wisconsin, Eau Claire. Boy, was that a fun show back then. Man, I had a crush on that guy. We're going to have more classic rock on the way next with Jefferson Starship. 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

girl. 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

0: 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I'm Steph, letting you know we have band books floating around town. 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
13: Here's the latest Bemidji area weather forecast from the Z99 Weather Center.
14: I'm meteorologist Rodney Price. A mostly sunny afternoon across the area with northwest winds developing. Highs near 70. Overnight, nice and cool. Lower 40s by dawn, mostly clear. You'll notice the cool down on Wednesday. Sunshine, breezy, and mid-60s. Your new bathroom is just one call away. 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

0: 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Good afternoon. I'm Steph, letting you know we have a new contest going on right now called the Acme Tools There's No Place Like Home contest, presented by Hills Country Greenhouse, also from Splash. 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
11: Here's the latest Bemidji area weather forecast from the Z99 Weather Center.
12: I'm meteorologist Rodney Price. A mostly sunny afternoon across the area with northwest winds developing. Highs near 70. Overnight, nice and cool. Lower 40s by dawn, mostly clear. You'll notice the cool down on Wednesday. Sunshine, breezy, and mid-60s. Your new bathroom is just one call away. Bath Planet, 800-329-4115. Currently 74 degrees.
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0: 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Steely Dan up next. And then at 3 o'clock, Zach's coming in to take over for the rest of your Tuesday. 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

0: Z99 is Bruce Springsteen, the E Street Band, Northern Minnesota's classic rock station. Title track from his third album. They spent about 6 months working on that one alone. Just that one song. But it still sounds fresh 5 decades later. So goes to show what a little hard work and elbow grease can do. What's going on? It's Zach. Welcome to the show. Always a pleasure hanging out with you. We're rocking out together until 7. On the show, a possible Aerosmith comeback. Maybe, maybe. We'll talk about an energy company that's launching a non-alcoholic beverage. Which I know what you're thinking. Aren't energy drinks non-alcoholic anyway? Well, yeah, but there's a little twist here. Plus, how researchers are turning eggshells into metal. It's a brave new world. Some of the topics of discussion on the show this afternoon into the evening with Billy Idol next on 99.1.
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0: Z99, it's Nazareth and sipping on some Hair of the Dog, courtesy of C4 Energy. Wait, what's going on here? I mean, you know C4 for sure. You've seen it at gas stations, in the store, hanging out on your coworker's desk. But now they're getting into the non-alcoholic game. It's still an energy drink. They're calling it All Hopped Up and designed to taste like a light citrusy beer. 200 milligrams of caffeine, vitamin B12 boost to make it seem healthy, but no alcohol and no artificial colors. Really, I don't understand why they're doing this. Not once have I been, you know, watching a Vikings game, sipping on a cold one and been like, you know, I wish there was a pick-me-up in this. I wish it got me going and, you know, ready for the day. But I don't know. Maybe they're just looking for a different demo. But I do like how they're rolling it out, doing it at college tailgate parties in like Ohio, Indiana, and Wisconsin in the upcoming weeks, which makes sense. College kids love energy drinks, and they love brews, too. So the more that I talk about this, the more it kind of makes sense. So looks like C4 Energy kind of on that the long game here. Pretenders next, 99.1.
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10: Here's the latest Bemidji area weather forecast from the Z99 Weather Center.
11: I'm meteorologist Rodney Price. A mostly sunny afternoon across the area with northwest winds developing. Highs near 70. Overnight, nice and cool. Lower 40s by dawn, mostly clear. You'll notice a cool down on Wednesday. Sunshine, breezy, and mid-60s. Your new bathroom is just one call away. Bath Planet, 800-329-4115. Currently 74 degrees.
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0: 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Right now, we've got our Acme Tools No Place Like Home contest going on. 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

0: Z99, there's Slow Hand, Northern Minnesota's classic rock station. Aerosmith right before that, and if you follow them on social media, you would have seen the video that they put up there. Steven Tyler and longtime photographer Ross Halfin standing outside the Hollywood Bowl in L.A., putting letters up on a marquee, spells out Aerosmith and Friends, and then October 29th and November 1st. In the clip they posted yesterday, they said, all will be revealed tomorrow morning, which would have been this morning. But then they posted a blooper reel instead and basically said, hey, we'll reveal everything tomorrow morning. So we'll find out tomorrow if they're actually going to follow through with that. But yeah, my guess is a couple pop-up shows. Maybe they'll get Youngblood or Sebastian Bach to hang out with them. I don't know. They got nothing else going on. It's time for your good news this afternoon, brought to you by the Good Life Cafe, Park Rapids.
1: Fall in the North Woods, where the leaves are changing, the temperatures are dropping, and it's time to gather with your favorite people at the Good Life in Park Rapids for dinner, drinks, and cozy fall feelings. After dinner, stop by Molly Poppins' Popcorn Shop for homemade ice cream and fresh popcorn to take home. Because some things change with the seasons, and some things are just worth coming back to. The Good Life and Molly Poppins in downtown Park Rapids, where delicious memories are made all year long.
2: Z99, all right, some of the good news making the rounds today. How about this? A Texas high school football team gave a senior named Mason Misnoski a moment he's never going to forget. Mason has Down syndrome, and before a game, they handed him the ball, let him score a touchdown. Mason sprinted 30 yards into the end zone. Everybody went crazy. It was pretty cool, too. I mean, members of the offensive line even lifted him onto their shoulders and carried him off the field as the crowd cheered. Pretty cool stuff. Good news of the day. Brought to you by the Good Life Cafe, Park Rapids.
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12: Here's the latest Bemidji area weather forecast from the Z99 Weather Center.
13: I'm meteorologist Mace Michaels. For tonight, a mostly clear sky, a low in the mid-40s. Sunny and pleasant again for tomorrow, a high to the mid-60s. And we'll look for more sunshine on Thursday, a high around 60. A warming trend through the rest of the week into next weekend. 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

0: 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That way, we're never out of range. And good thing, too, because we've got an hour of nonstop rock coming up, brought to you by Paul Bunnett Communications and powered by the Gigazone just after 5. We'll have the Guess Who kind of jumpstarting us into it after we check in with the Supper Club on 99.1.
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I woke last night to the sound of thunder. 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Started humming a song from 1962. And it's funny how the night moves.

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From Chandler's Detail Plus and Auto Glass, that is a one-way remote start. 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
12: Here's the latest Bemidji area weather forecast from the Z99 Weather Center.
13: I'm meteorologist Mace Michaels. For tonight, a mostly clear sky, a low in the mid-40s. Sunny and pleasant again for tomorrow, a high to the mid-60s. And we'll look for more sunshine on Thursday, a high around 60. A warming trend through the rest of the week into next weekend. 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

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Zach's signing off, but Kev is taking my place, just sneaking on in and hanging out with you for the rest of this evening. 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We'll catch you tomorrow, leaving you with Queen on 99.1. You take it easy.

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So I stop in a local bar, you know, people.

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